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0: 576.
1: Seven thousand block of 16th Street, David Robert Paul, Mercedes 9 on a blue Honda Civic. 2 months.
0: We have a hang up holding at 115 East Union Ave. Be advised, we also have a fire call for that location for a lift assist. I did speak with the RP and they stated that they had initially called in and hung up, and that's when I called back and they stated that they only need the fire department. Are you okay if I show you advice and close out that call?
2: Hey, Herb. Thank you.

0: 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It's going to be at the Blackjack off 16th Street for suspect contact.
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1: 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Person 716727, is my status?
0: 1710 Main, it'll be on a trailer, no plate, bucket shield plate on the truck in a second.
2: I'm looking for.
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2: You should be advised of the follow-up. 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
1: 575.
3: block of 13th Street, Colorado Boy Vehicle William 309. On a beige Honda Odyssey.
0: 1807.
1: 1807.
0: 807. Can you separate myself and 315 and show us both in the wash? Have a good night.
1: I copy you, Dusa. Johnson 8448, some scene dispatch status.
0: Sure.
1: Confirming code 4, I apologize, you feedback.
0: Confirm code 4, thank you.
1: I copy, thank you.

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0: 587.
1: 587. Edward, Henry, David, Adam, 40.
0: 37. There's been traffic on a motorcycle trying to catch up to it in the South Southern block of 66th Avenue. I'll get you a point in a minute.
2: I copy.
0: Dispatch 587. That plate's going to be Frank David Adam Lincoln 27.
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1: 564.
0: That's a signal. We are on.
1: You went digital, sir. Please repeat.
0: Attach me to the unknown situation and start me a second.
1: I copy.
2: I make you.

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1: I copy.
2: Five, 576, you can clear me time and attach.
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0: 7413, copy on a restraining order, 1200 Muskox Street.
3: First line is Garden City 501.
0: Garden City 501, yeah.
3: Can you clear me, Sam, if I'm attached to anything and then take me off the board? I'm next.
0: Copy, you
3: do,
0: sir. Severance 413, copy on a restraining order violation, 1200 Muskox Street. Severance 413, radio check from dispatch. Nothing heard at 1812. What's your
1: next? 3 dispatch shot.
4: 1800 block of 66th Avenue,
1: not the 1200 block of East 66th Avenue. I copy.
4: Dispatch 413. You can attach me to the restraining order.
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0: I'll say drop this.
1: Repeat last.
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1: Go for it, thank
0: you. Copy, did you break? Harrison 716, 727, dispatch status.
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0: 1818, copy, yeah.
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0: 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Is he conscious of pain? Any presence of chest pain, serious bleeding?
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1: 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Evans 145 is watching. 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
4: Send that to me, what's the info?
3: 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I think I'll be in contact for the subject.
1: Hi, copy. This is VF Spanish Voyance. RP talking to a male in the background and requesting that we send an officer. Freak. Continuing, and it looks like the RP is arguing with the interpreter and the male.
4: Hi, copy, and out.
1: 1828. Severance 413, dispatch status.
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0: 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Murphy's card was declined and now they're yelling at the mail.
1: 180, copy.
0: 1829.

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1: 3576, on a unit to back, copy on a traffic accident with unknown injuries at 83rd Avenue and 4th Street.
2: Call 217.
0: 75. This is 14, confirm from Cash Last. Copy. Highway 14, Alpine. Mexico, license plate. Davis William Union 537 Adam.
1: Copy. 587,
0: clear
1: Tom
0: and Cash Last. Copy. And this special 217 is going to be a Chihuahua license plate.
1: Okay.
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2: Are people reporting that there are kids in costumes with ears and tails and that they have scissors break? Continuing, this occurred approximately 15 to 20 minutes ago, and caller is currently at the location picking up their kids from the high school. And we don't have any further details in this call.
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2: We're on the 2000 block of 25th Street with Colorado. Edward John Sam Nora 282 on. Should come back to a Nissan Road.
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0: 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Evan Tennis, we advise you, medical emergency 4324 Wapiti Way for a 79-year-old male, conscious and breathing. Chief complaint is sick, aired at 1844.

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1: Thank you for your
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1: At this time, it's going to be a domestic disturbance. It's reporting that their girlfriend disconnected RP's phone line, took money, and is currently arguing with them.
2: Copy, are both parties in the
1: center? Okay, from this, is going to be in progress. Caller and victim are on scene. Do you want to back for this call?
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1: 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Available units back 10963 on the disturbance, 2179 Skies End Drive, apartment B as in boy, 3.
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1: That case number is going to be 1675. 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

0: can you show me at 155 South 2nd Street, it'll be in the backyard, with Texas George Charles Tom, 0555. 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
0: May I show you the advice of an animal complaint holding on Highway 85 and are you code 4?
1: Ma'am, you can clear me William off the traffic stop and assign me the animal complaint.
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0: We're going to be on the 2700 block of 17th Avenue with California 18 Queen, Young 430. Should come back to him green, slow 2 on.
2: Yes, I'm not confirming on CSMCMC.
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0: For the request for a K-9, County does not have a dog available.
1: I copy, thank you. Star 7740, dispatch.
0: So that's 564.
1: 564.
2: Go ahead.
0: Five 82 is going to be attached at TA with the known injuries on 23rd Avenue and 5th Street. Remain attached to my call.
1: Is there reference to that follow-up Sunburst Ave, Tenderfoot Avenue? It's reference to a traffic complaint from earlier. Would you like me to show you if I haven't cleared out or leave it on the screen? I copy.
2: You can attach me on the phone.
1: I copy. Thank you, sir.
0: Dispatch 581, go for
3: it. Evans 192, Evans 145, dispatch status.
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1: set. Thank you, Noah.
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0: All units, be advised, we're on a corner after 310 4th Street in Pierce for a 66-year-old female conscious and breathing for a possible stroke. Air hit 1902.
1: Special 217.
0: Call 217.
1: You can show me in route for the last.
0: 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Windsor 963, Windsor 970, dispatch status. 1902.

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1: Hey, from the apartment that's listed as apartment B as in boy, 3. Have a great. West Highway 70, West Highway 62, dispatch status.
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2: 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Thank you.

0: dispatch 240. Just got waved down about an assault at the Guadalupe Bay Center. Give me just a minute, I'll be right for that.
1: Probably, did you want me to put you on a call at the Guadalupe Bay Center?
0: Yeah, I'll try to get some basic info and leave it for Greeley.
1: Copy.

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1: Okay.
2: Okay.
0: 1920. Copy, thank you.

0: 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Status?
1: 4.
0: 1924.
1: That's perfect. I'll be on scene at NJC. I'll be called for checks.
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0: 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Will you pull a Kingsford case number for this study there?
1: Copy. Well, 217, dispatch status.
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Wondering if the advisor of medical interruption 412 Walnut Street for 90-year-old parent for an unconscious and breathing for an unconscious body at

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1: 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Again, 4908.
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1: Could you preempt my call, attach in the mental health crisis, see if we can get a corresponder to respond?
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0: 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Jordan City Unit, I saw you key. If nothing came across, do you have traffic for me?
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1: LT-17.
0: Eighty-five northbound at A Street, Colorado. Henry, Ida, George, Henry, Boy, Adam, Robert, to Lake Ford.
1: 9234. 2096. Dispatch status. 1934.
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0: dispatch, southbound 833 traffic.
1: Well, 269 dispatch, that is on units. 833.
0: Go for
1: 1936.
0: County Road 50, just to the west of Colorado Boulevard. Colorado, Edward, Tom, Victor, Zebra 1-2.
1: I copy.

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1: All 217.
0: O85 southbound, Joe P. Martinez, Colorado. Edward 9, David 335, the black BMW.
1: 1938.

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2: 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Coming for a male walking down the state on the far right side, carrying a bicycle trailer.
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1: 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May I show you advised and
3: Okay, from advised before.
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2: Greeley 595 in the unit spot, Cochran is suicide at 414-16 path.
0: 413.
3: I'm fine.
2: The last unit.
0: 1-2-40.
2: Go ahead.
1: Yes, sir, we have a call from Grizzly at the Overlook Park. RP stating that their daughter was at the park in Florence. May I show you advice?
2: RP steps on cold, stating he is suicidal and took a bunch of pills.
0: Contingency suicidal, female custody, unit 508, starting mileage is 643.
2: Copy.
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5: Go ahead and put it, Sam.

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1: 595.
0: Yeah, second unit, please. Can I get also the RP transfer to my work cell?
1: I copy.
2: 593, we can go.
1: I copy.

0: That's all 217.
1: All units calling, go again.
0: Can you put me on an animal at large? It's going to be close to 85 in Jackie M.
1: Thank you.
0: Alt 206, Alt 217.
2: Good.
0: There's a golden retriever running toward 5 right at Fry. You can come down that way and try to box him in on Fry.
2: Yeah, it's going to be a man just going on traffic, so break dispatch, all 206 traffic.
1: All 206.
2: I'm 85, just north of 84 with Wyoming, clock plate, 2 County, 40, David Adam.
1: Okay.
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0: 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I just wanted to ensure you saw it.
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0: Copy, break. 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
0: Could you transfer RP to my work cell, please?
1: Copy.

0: Murphy called in and stated that they had gone into the store to pay for gas. The cashier didn't load the money onto the gas pump as they had asked, so they had to go back in and ask for a refund there, except that the cashier was talking with another customer at the time and is requesting contact by phone.
1: I thought you can claim you're already in touch with Jeanette.
0: Okay.
2: Is that all PPT? 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
0: Well, County Road 50, just to the west of Colorado Boulevard. Colorado Edward, Adam Edward, Queen 02.
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0: Windsor Unit, be advised, a medical route to 518 Kirkwood Drive. There are a 3-year-old who now conscious and breathing. Chief complaint is sick. RP stating that her daughter swallowed a rock. Here's her information at 2003.
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0: 502.
2: Highway 34, westbound, mile marker 108, Frank Queen Victor, Lincoln 25, Black Sedan.
0: 2003.

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1: Going from traffic.
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0: I copy, thank you.
1: 110 LB traffic, I-76 westbound, mile marker 25, Edward George McNair, Queen 26.
0: Copy. Dispatch 575 traffic. 575. 1200 block of 5th Street, it's going to be silver Hyundai Santa Fe, unknown op, no plate.
3: I copy.

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1: 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If she copies direct, that'd be great.
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0: 这是财经总相对策略。
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2: 894, you can attach me to that call.
1: Evans 177, repeat last time, background.
0: We ran 0.
2: I copy, thank you. I copy.
1: Copy.
0: 581, next left.
2: I copy.

0: Hercules reporting they were northbound on 21 in a truck with a stop sign. Truck spun tires and spit rocks up at RP's vehicle. Not stopped in the road and keeps approaching RP.
1: Okay, show me that.
0: Copy, it does look like the RP is going to be an off-duty officer and does have a handgun on him. Windsor 915 dispatch.
1: Okay, thank you. 915.
2: We have a mental health crisis holding on Sundance Drive. May I show you advice for now?
0: 2018.
1: Paper.
2: 2018.
3: 12, can you pass me the 222? 1085.
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4: Or William.
3: Does she have any weapons with her?
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5: I can confirm, but it looks like there's no known weapons involved, but the caller reports the husband has guns locked up in the safe and the bedroom is locked as well.
6: Dispatch, Windsor 967.
0: Windsor 967.
6: 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I'm thinking on a start for that mental health crisis.
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0: Go ahead.
7: 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You can attach me as well.
8: I don't have access to my MDT. Can you air the call and address, please?
5: Affirmative, 303 South Pauline Avenue. Again, 303 South Pauline Avenue.
0: Well, 202 units in route to disturbance. Looks like RP is currently sitting on Volcaron 16 between 19 and 21. The suspect is going to be a white Chevy Silverado.
8: I copy the address to City Hill.
7: 222, I copy. Thank you.
0: 219.
5: Daughter is in crisis, asking for a co-worker. Instead of hurting herself, she normally feels sick. To be Hispanic female, 16 years old, white hoodie and pants. Her name is Odie Lee. Like I said earlier, husband has guns locked up in a safe and bedroom is locked as well. She does smoke marijuana.
8: Hey, I copy. You can attach me.
5: I copy American units. Also be advised, the RP is asking for no police as they trigger her as she's been detained in previous episodes in the past, possibly requesting to only send a co-responder.
7: I have a copy. Do we have one available?
5: Stand by one.
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5: Co-responder 703, dispatch.
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5: Yes, ma'am. 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
8: You'll have to get an Evans or Really one to assist with that.
5: I copy. I apologize.
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4: We're westbound, mall marker 102-8711-687, silver SUV.
5: Yes, sir, would you like that co-responder to go on Tucson or in person?
0: 2021.
7: Please tell them, though, so see if we can phone in person. No.

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3: 35.
2: Yes, sir, we do have a co-responder attached. 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
1: Can you show me back in service for now?
2: Okay.
1: I got you, break.
2: And so for your case number is going to be 4908. Again, that's 4908. 526.

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0: Can you clear me, Robert, and please let me off? 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
0: Just answer your name before traffic.
1: You for four.
0: He's down Highway 34, Edward 3, I think that was Colorado. Edward Queen, boy, Mary 96.
1: I copy.

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5: Highway 34, westbound, mile marker 100, David Adam, David Robert, 77, gray and blue pickup.
4: We're out on this disturbance that occurred at 14 and a half and 21, which belongs to you guys. We're already up here in contact. We'll lay away if you guys are good with it, unless you want us to send somebody up.
0: Hi, Tom. Come on, Joe.
4: Okay, we're on 16, between 18 and 21.
0: Special copy direct.
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0: 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Myself and 66 will be at the go crossroads.
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0: City, before it is such.
1: April 4.
0: May I assure you advise that the truck while being holding at 1st Street, Unit 80?
1: What's the comments?

0: It was an open line initially. No voice contact was made on the initial phone call. Then the RP disconnected. On callback, they did answer. However, there was, again, no voice contact. Then they disconnected again and did not answer on the third callback.
1: You can preempt me and test me to check what we're doing now.
0: Sure, copy. Dispatch Evans 22. Evans 22.
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0: You're still on the phone with Taylor O'Keefe.
1: That's going to be a negative. It looks like they disconnected.
0: Top meetings.
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0: For that parking complaint, there is a 2-officer response to all calls at location. Would you like me to get you back?
1: Yes, please.
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1: What's the LA 2-1?
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8: Yep.
6: I think I have his hat over here. It looks like he might have fled eastbound over the fence.
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9: Thirty-five hundred block of 10th Street with Edward Tom 23 on a blue suit.
3: 21, we're on the east side. Do you have a clothing description?
1: Copy.
6: 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It's going to be a gray shirt, white pants, as long as you know.

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2: Hey, Evans, Union's looking for the suspect. He's going to be in the area. I can hear wind. He's looking at me through the ring camera and talking to me. Just to be advised, he should be in the local area.
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0: this was going to be, the suspect description was going to be a Hispanic male, white shirt, gray sweatpants, should have tattoo of the victim's name on the right outer forearm.
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1: Yeah, my apologies.
0: Okay. Dispatch, we're located at 94. 94. Can you show me the route to UC Health Greeley, please? 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

0: 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The County Road 13, just to the south of County Road 50, Colorado custom plate, Boy Union Henry, Boy Union Henry.
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We're going to be on the 1900 block of 11th Avenue with Colorado Adam Motion, Edward Robert 8-2, one on right PG Crispin.

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0: Purpose on a female plan. 1930. This person is considered age. Older in the call.
1: Copy. 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
1: Copy.
0: And then 256, World 245 is asking if you can kind of deploy the case number. Okay, I see it. You can just press it.

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0: Be on the 2800 block of 23rd Avenue with a pale white red shirt, white shorts. You can start a second routine.
1: I copy.
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0: And house people are trying to break into camp on RP's property.

0: Greeley 576, Greeley 587, copy on a disturbance at Premier at West Park. It's going to be 3800 Center Place Drive, apartment H201.
1: 576.
0: Okay, sorry. RP called and stated sister put hands on her. Break. When the sister came on the line and stated her name was Joanne, gave this address and said it was a physical disturbance.
1: 576.
0: 576. 2130.

0: Greeley 595-590. Looks like they are requiring contact, and the suspects are on scene at the south end of the building.
1: Okay, all right, copy.
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0: Garrison 715 dispatch. Is there a dispatch check while being holding Firestone Boulevard at Oak Meadows Boulevard? Looks like a female called, gave the intersection, then stated a male on the floor, then disconnected. I don't have a recommend. Would you like me to show you twice?
1: No, you can attach me.
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0: 727.
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0: Affirm.

0: Currently 5716 status. 2148. Parsons 715-727 dispatch, just also be advised, we have attempted to call back 5 times, but none of the call takers are able to call back. We believe it's a problem with the phone carrier.
1: 727, I copy.
0: 2148.

I'm in Zenith Sea Advisory Medical and route to 2205 37th Street, Apartment 39B as in boy for a female. Consciousness and breathing status is unknown for a medical pendant activation. Airspace information at 2141.

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0: Co-responder 105, I'll get you attached to the call. It looks like it's going to be a party who's threatening suicide at this time. Again, they're only requesting you start by phone.
1: Yes, ma'am. I'll do so now. Can you please show me the move to Greeley Clearance?
0: Hey, Bruce.

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1: 582.
0: Highway 34, eastbound at 65th Avenue, motorcycle, unreachable 10J.
1: 2146.

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1: E44.
0: A12 traffic, the Thompson Parkway, Ronald Reagan. 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
2: New Mexico, deputy, give me a call. My phone number is in the call notes referencing the case that I also put in there. Correction, Albuquerque officer.
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0: 7th and Oak, Colorado, Boy, Lincoln 1. Nora King, 82.
1: Alright, I'll take that.

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0: Evans units being advised, suite medical on route to 36 of unit 4 for an 82-year-old female who's been breathing. Here's information 21-8.
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1: Thank you, Luke.
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0: it. Hey, Roger. Yes, ma'am, I did advise Albuquerque. They also advised that that is normally like a phone reporting thing, but I told them to just have one of their officers call you. She said she would see what she can do, but I gave them all the information and I apologize.
1: Copy, thank you.
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0: 100 block 10th Street, Colorado plate. Charles Moore, Charles Adams 66. Start me a second.
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0: I'm going to be 4500 block of 35th Avenue with Frank Queen William, John 55 is going to be a silver GMC, Acadia.
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1: 503.
2: Dispatch, hold 269 traffic.
1: 269.
0: Highway 34, westbound, mile marker 101, Frank Robert Hannibal, 954, black SUV.
1: Copy.
2: Highway 5, southbound, 8th Street, 536, north, Sam.
1: Code 26.

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0: Be on the I-76 overpass in Main Street with Montana plate 518650 Edward.
1: 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Confirm your cross with I-76.
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1: Pullman 4E Circle at Highway 34 with Frank Charles Union X-ray 73 on a yellow Toyota FJ.

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0: County Road 22 and a half and Highway 85 southbound with Colorado David George Sam, George 70. All right, wait, man.
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2: Dispatch, Highway 34, westbound, Montmartre 102, Charles Union Sam, King 33, Way Sedan.
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0: Firestone 727, copy on a check well being Firestone Boulevard, Cimarron Street. Sounds like RP stated that they saw a female possibly fall on the side of the road. RP no longer saw the female. Once you're checked on, it's going to be white female between 15 and 25. No further information.
1: Copy, I'll be in there.
0: 2222.
2: Yeah, that's 582 traffic.
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0: 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Just confirm your badge.
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0: I copy. Thank you, sir.
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2: I'll be low Tanger Road 378, Tanger Road 27.5, 994, High Tennessee.

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1: 77 again.
0: Fire department just got there with him.
1: Gamma 3.
0: 2228.

0: Project 556, call counter traffic active, Highway 52 and I-25 ramp southbound.
1: 556.
0: It looks like a vehicle came off the ramp onto Highway 52 and hit the median. The vehicle is going to be high-centered. You're looking for a white VW Passat.
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0: 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He's having chest pains.
1: Okay, your routine or emergent is it code 4?
0: Emergent, please. That's code 4.

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1: Four Latin 213.
0: RP heard a woman screaming, yelling, shut up, at dogs in the alley. It's going to be white female 30s. Her name is Alyssa.
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0: 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I'm giving you 2 folks in contact with one mail. 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
0: 2242.
1: Five six six five two five. Just hold off on letting anyone come west. Just stand by for a minute.

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1: 556.
0: Just for information, it looks like this vehicle is also involved in a traffic complaint in Weld. Reference is going to be line 16 for you.
1: I copy, thank you.
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2: I'll be Highway 34 westbound mile marker 108 with a motorcycle. I'll have a plate for you in a minute.
0: Copy.
2: Five six five dispatch out of Phoenix. 4. Fire 715
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2: that plate, when you're ready.
0: 583. I have a cold vandalism holding 1066 4 Bald Eagle Circle, apartment 286. May I show you guys?
2: Frank Adam Lincoln Henry 03 on a white cross rocket.
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0: Rapid shutdown for southbound off.
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1: I now have a cold assault at that Bald Eagle Circle address, possibly related. May I show you guys?
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1: 727, you can go ahead and close that out. 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
2: Highway 42, excuse me, Highway 402 will be just west of I-25. Go to Silver Road to Highlander, no plate.
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0: Make sure you advise if the suspicious holding on Saratoga Way.
1: 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You can show me your thoughts.
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0: 22-53. 2-4-1.
3: Hillary, you're fine with southbound at 10-26. David, I know Mary Frank, 7-9 on the block. Cherry pickup.
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1: Hi.
2: 556, 525. Are they going to transport him?
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0: Apologize, that's going to be the 10,500 block of 18th Street.
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0: David Sam Boy Henry 06.
1: Sorry. 411-326, 335, status. 1555. Cruising 84-4, dispatch status.
3: Yes, for the first 556.
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0: Abram, do you need your case number, Eric?
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0: 544-525, did the fire truck leave?
1: Yeah, fire is cleared and ambulance is cleared.
0: Copy, can we open the ramp back up?
1: Yeah, we can open it up. He's far enough off to the right. We'll just keep it on the move traffic.
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1: I copy. Thank you, sir. 583, dispatch status.
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1: 19972, copy. I'm in the new health crisis, 1480 Main Street, Little Greenwood. Johnson 847, go ahead.
0: I'll be Johnson Center Drive and West South First with Edward Ocean Boy, William 63.
1: Okay.
2: We're looking
1: 326.
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1: Hey, sir. Windsor 972, copy on a mental health crisis at the Walgreens, 1480 Main Street.
3: 972.
1: I-73, RP is a female in the building who wanted to use the phone to call the suicide hotline. She's approximately 13 to 14 years old, going to be a white female, unknown clothing, is expressing suicidal ideation at this time, and it looks like this occurred 7 minutes ago.
3: Copy. She's still on scene.
1: I believe that's going to be an A-firm. It looks like the caller themselves is a third party.
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2: 586.
4: 553-586. It's going to be 1750 Greeley Mall, apartment B is in Boy, 408. Looks like people in the unit are fighting. Sounds to be physical.
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1: You're on primary, sir.
2: Could you please attach my 1972? Thank you.
1: I'm copying.

0: Dispatch, Monday, Ryan, 6-7. Dispatch, me to myself, press this over here as well.
1: Okay.
2: That's what I'll do, 226.
1: You just...
2: We will be entering the lot here with
1: I apologize, ma'am. I had background. Can you repeat 535 dispatched out of Siemens?
2: We'll be on the property conducting a consent search.
1: I copy. Thank you, ma'am.

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1: 715.
0: I'm seeing at the original address.
1: 573, it's going to be 1906 23rd Ave Court. Looks like RP's ex-boyfriend is at location, sitting outside, waiting for her. She's not home, but her child is. Looks like the male is known to carry a firearm, possibly a 9mm, but can't confirm. Copy.
2: 573, cops.
1: 2014.
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1: 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Any mobile units copy on the unknown situation, 701 8th Street, the quality in.
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1: 382.
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1: Who are they?
0: 2330. Hold 222 units, dispatch status.
1: Over.
0: 2331.
1: That's right, Senator.
0: 573.
1: Can you show me? I'm seeing an area. Can you find me a second?
0: Well, we're in attack 573 at 1906 23rd Ave Court.
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1: 524.
0: Sixteen hundred seven Ave with a gray F-150, Frank Ocean Sam Nora 45.

0: Zip 22, the only information I have at this time is this going to be for a 14-year-old female. Looks like it's going to be for an Audrey Grossaint. Looks like we have the date of birth and phone number. I can go ahead and get her ran for you. She is refusing to provide a location, stating she is overdosing, only provided Keith's work.
1: I copy that.
0: 2337.
2: Kingsburg 622, Hudson 256,
3: direct.
2: Honest to start floating up to you, why are you trying to get this girl looking?
3: Yeah, go ahead and float my way. I'll start looking at this.
2: Okay, myself and 251 around.
0: 581, dispatch status. 256, I copy. Break. Kingsburg 622, just for information, that card's going to be not on file with the information provided.
1: I copy.
0: 581, dispatch status.
1: I'm cut for it.
0: 2338. Fort Lipson 213, did you have traffic for dispatch?
4: Hi dear, sorry about that. The individual is saying that she is suicidal. Do you have her telephone number?
5: Dispatch, 265.
0: 265. A-firm, looks like her phone number is going to be in line 2.
4: Can you ping her phone?
5: Yeah, the check well being that was on the screen, medical came by.
0: A-firm, we can go ahead and get a ping going. Copy.
4: If that's okay with the other agencies, the primary.
0: I copy. Kingsburg 622, how do you guys?
6: That's right, 564. I copy the last. Can you put this back on the screen?
4: Can you repeat that last traffic, please?
0: Copy. April, we have that female's phone number. Do you want us to go ahead and start a ping for it?
4: Yeah, please. Please start a ping.
0: Copy.
5: Dispatch 1059.
0: Okay, bye.
5: I'm scenario.
0: 2339. Next line, dispatch.

0: Kingsburg 622, copy on an attempted suicide. No exact location. It's just going to be at your PD for now. 583, dispatch 5 units.
1: Coming to that copy.
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1: No.

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1: 365.
0: Just confirming, for that toggle beam, there isn't a medical call. Do you want me to start medical there?
1: Aren't they saying the mother took the daughter's medicine or something to that effect? And they have to...
0: It looks like the mother accidentally took the son's medication, but they do not want an ambulance. They're just wanting a welfare check.
1: Okay. All right, go ahead and send an officer then.
0: Copy. 529, dispatch 17.
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0: 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Purdy, report is
1: dispatch, King 3622.
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1: 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Getting mileage is 34575, unit 224.

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4: Sure. Well, 269, well, 247, can you come all the way back down to the south?
3: Yeah, they're going to be new streets. It's going to be Rotimer Way and Soapstone Street. It's going to be Sam Ocean, Adam Paul, Sam Tom Ocean North, Edward Street.
0: All right, copy.

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0: I'll take a second.
1: Any email being at 5535 on an animal complaint at 1127 13th Street.
2: Five eight three from West.
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3: 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Unavailable. Thank you.
1: 3346.

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1: 22.
0: Looks like Verizon State, it's going to be around the area of 90 East Highway 2 with a 658 meter of accuracy radius.
1: Okay, it's 313 Evans Avenue. I'm at scene and I'm with Roger.
0: I copy. 313 Evans also advise medical. If you could just advise when it's code 4 for him.
1: Code 4.
0: Copy.
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0: Copy. 1090960 dispatch status.
3: Hey, dispatch 256. You can go ahead and cancel that ping. Thank you.
1: Before.
0: 3348. I copy. Thank you, sir.

0: This is for Wilson 326.
1: Go ahead.
0: Can you have an Albuquerque officer or sergeant give me a call, please?
1: Yeah.

0: Marshall 727-715 status.
1: We're code for it. 727, you can claim me, Robert.
0: 727, I copy. Great. Kingsford 622, Hudson 251, status?
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1: 715, you can claim me, Robert.
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1: I'll be I-25 northbound, just south of the 259, Wyoming Plate 5, Paul, County 728, Sam.
0: Copy. 577, dispatch status units.
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0: Yes, ma'am. I'm into watching. Take me off screen. 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
1: It is 177.
0: Forty-second Street and 17th Ave. Boy, Edward Paul Frank 62. It's a black Chevy truck.
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0: I'll be in contact with the adult male, white on black, County Road 18 and 31.
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2: 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No need to hear.
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2: Okay. 833, I'm code 4.
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0: Eastbound Highway 34, be east of Colorado Boulevard. I'll get you clear in a second.
2: I got to reach out to 4 left, but what was the rest?
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0: That's going to be temporary 8709665.
3: Copy.
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1: 6.2.
0: Oh, we got Audrey heading up to Platte Valley on involuntary hold. M1 hold.
1: I copy.
2: I have an individual on the porch. If you guys keep on walking, it's going to be to your south. I can guide you guys in. There's belongings in the yard.
0: RC9, office.
3: 241 dispatch.
2: Okay, I'm going to be three more driveways to the south.
3: Good. The front lieutenant sergeant is looking to see if they've got a fingerprint available right now. Did you want me to check out with state or any other agency?
0: 529 copies. 411 213.
3: Yeah, anyone around 411 would be great. Copy all.
1: Yes, sir.
0: That's negative on the fingerprint break. If they need cover, let me know and I'll break one of those units to go out.
1: Copy. Thank you so much, sir.
0: You're welcome.
3: Dispatch, 241. 241. Can you start med to my location? 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
3: 029.
4: Can you clear both units, Robert, off my call and log out 409 for me, please?
1: Hey, Furman, just confirming. Are you staying on?
4: This is me, Furman. I'll still be on.
1: 029.

0: Well, 211 and units heading out to World Canada 43, just be advised, the subject, Elizabeth, does have a responder safety flag on her. She's being pretty vague, so unknown what exactly she's got.
1: 240, I copy. Can you run her, I believe, her name and date of birth, the caution?
0: Yeah, affirm, we'll get her out in. Well, 222, status, 4 units on scene.
2: Code 4.
0: 031.

0: the 2800 block of Highway 34 with 10 plate 879665. It should be a gray Chevy SUV. Okay.
1: Dispatch 573 traffic.
0: 573.
1: Seven 700 block, 12th Avenue. Edward Tom Robert, Union 82, white Chevy SUV.
0: I got it. Dispatch 12232.

0: I just spoke with the RP. She reported that the subject was outside when she was last speaking with her and may be getting sharps out of her vehicle.
1: Copy.

0: 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I will be in route code to the crash when he comes. Dispatch 12-2-1.
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0: 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We'll be in Rockford.
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2: Well, 9-1, I have RP on the line. He's fitting 2 at the moment, and LaSalle's requesting assistance if you'd like any.
7: 313.
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7: 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LaSalle 73 dispatch.
0: 73.
7: That's going to be an A firm on assistance. I have you attached to the call.
0: Thank you.
7: 040.
4: Dispatch 70. LaSalle 70. Dispatch 22, you can clear me from the call. I'm on and attach me to the traffic accident, please.
2: 240.
0: Can you also attach me to the TA? Show me code from Colorado in 66.
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1: Wait. 237, my man's not working, is it this one?
2: Say again?
1: Map isn't working, is this the correct house?
2: Hey, from.
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1: Good. Units on the call, death issues. Supposed to be currently committed.
0: Hey, we got a calf hit up here that's still alive. If you want to bring along, gun.
2: Copy. Let me grab my 12. Dispatch LaSalle 73.
0: Hey, 16. I don't see a brand or an ear tag. Can we check around this area if we have any dairies, ranches, or feedlots?
1: Okay. Dispatch call 240.
3: 240.
2: 873, correction, 862, 873, are you in the median or on the west side of the highway?
1: The patient on this call is in Fort Collins. She's currently driving around to that college and the horse tube, 287 and horse tube. I'll try to get vehicle information if we could get more calls out of that way.
0: I'm in the median.
2: Copy, come to you.
3: Copy.
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3: 248.

0: 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You can let firemen know they can clear some station as well, I'm saying here.
1: Okay.
2: Dispatch a 562.
1: What's that, 562?
2: Be advised, we're going to go ahead and have to dispatch this animal. There's a shot report.
1: I copy.

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1: What's Highway 16?
0: I assume either county or state is attached if you want to advise the ambulance dispatch and fire to 49 injury.

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1: Stephen.
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2: Do they need another car to help block lane something?
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1: Can you log 931 at 947 off there?
0: It should be good. If you want to be in the area, see if you can locate any cows just so that we don't have any more accidents.
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0: Copy.
1: 947.
2: Sure, copy. Thank you.
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2: 241.
0: Sure.
2: Copy.
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1: Going to be Missouri Charles Adams 6, Union 5 King on a Ford.

0: surprising. I just spoke with Fort Collins. It sounds like they have that female in protective custody, and they're going to be putting her on an M1 hold. And that Fort Collins officer will be giving you a phone call shortly.
1: Okay.
2: Oh, never mind.

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0: Thank you.
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1: Do you have any more?

0: 23291, I think we're good on personnel down here. States got at least one I'm not ready to.
1: A73871, can you grab your patrol car and move it down to my location down here? I'm going to have to dispatch this again.
2: Wait for me.
0: 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Counter 44 to Gilchrist.
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0: 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Also, she drank too much and is now on the floor and sick. You're at 057.
1: Hey, for someone advised.
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1: 862, go ahead.
0: Did you guys say that you found another cow?
1: Hey, firm, we got another yearling over here. Down with a flashlight through that.
0: Copy, injured or code 4?
1: Native code 4, we got it on the shoulder right now.
0: Copy, we'll head up your way.

0: Per my patrol vehicle GPS, can you look on the assessor's website to the direct west of my patrol vehicle and let us know who owns this field? It's a cornfield.
1: Okay,

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0: Can you show me at 1400 First Street, the 7-Eleven?
1: Paper.
0: Port Lesson 326, update 1400 Second Street.
1: I copy, thank you.

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1: 8-7-3.
0: Looks like that's possibly owned by a Terry Weideman. I couldn't find any, like, owner information or, like, phone number for him.
1: Copy. Can you call Five Rivers Cattle and see if they're missing some cattle?

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1: Delivery.
0: I tried calling the number on Google, it didn't work, and then I tried calling corporate as well, and they sent me to a voicemail.
1: Copy. Could you leave a voicemail for them?
0: Never mind, I didn't leave one.
1: Oh, thanks.

0: 多少年了？
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0: Were you guys able to find landowner for the cornfield to the west of us?
1: This is Avram. Looks like the North Dispatcher found that it was Five Rivers cattle, and it looks like she left a voicemail for them.
0: Sorry, I just want to confirm. Five Rivers owns the cornfield or the cattle?
1: The cattle.
0: Okay, yeah, I'm looking for a landowner for the field west of Highway 85.
1: Let me check and I'll invest.

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1: Go ahead.
0: Are you available for a drone deployment, Highway 85, north of County Road 42? We do not have a confirmed landowner or landowner permissions this time. We're just trying to locate a herd of cows.
1: Hey, Evan.
0: Thank you.
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0: Traffic Hazard, can you just dupe that into the PTA?

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1: Copy that. Dispatch 1-2-3-2. 2-3-2. Can you sketch me from my current call at a test, because I want.
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1: 9-1.
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1: Never.

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1: Can I just be advised on the request for supervisor holding up the sheriff's office?
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0: Kingsburg Unit Speed Advice Medical Toronto 250 East Woodward Avenue, apartment 262, 54-year-old male, conscious and breathing. It looks like he's going to be for a sick party for abdominal pain. Air at 134.
1: 622, you can show me a class.
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0: Additionally, if you can attempt to get a hold of HS Land and Cattle and see if they have any cows missing.
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2: On block 14th Ave, Colorado Plate, Frank David Frank John 71 on a red Mustang GT.
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2: Well, that'll be the 900 block, 14th Avenue.
3: Special, hang on.
1: Copy. Hang on.
3: You pardon me, I have to attach me that request for super.
1: Under it.

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1: 2-for-1.
0: Can you log down to me?
1: 140.
0: 1-2-2-8, hold 2-3-7.
1: That's highway 73, dispatch.
2: It's in green.
3: Good.
0: Is your morph working?
1: I was able to find the phone number for HS Land and Cattle, however, because it's after hours, no one answered, so I did leave a voicemail and advise them to call back into dispatch when they're available.
3: 50, I'll be back.
0: Thank you.
2: Thank you.
1: You're welcome, well, everyone. What do you think, 9 dispatch?

0: 871-870-HOW-HARD.
1: Right.
0: That'd be just correctly to your left right now. Copy. I got eyes on to be black calf.
1: Copy.

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0: Your suspect is back on scene at the harass.
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2: 1770, can I touch me?
0: Washington, repeat.
2: Evans 177, you got attachment in route.
0: 177, I copy.

0: And it's 191 dispatch.
1: 191.
0: Yes, there is an RP on the line, and the male is now yelling. They're yelling at each other, and we're refusing to separate.
1: Copy.
0: 146.

0: conventional pilot.
1: Very well.
0: Clear sand on that. Supervisor, meet and back on scene of aggression.
2: Evans 491 dispatch.
1: Well, what is that?
3: One-nine-one.
2: Your suspect is southbound on one person at Dark Blue Toyota.
4: Dispatch Evans 177. I'm going to be behind that vehicle westbound 37th Street.
2: I copy.
4: 177 traffic.
2: Go ahead.
4: I'm going to be 2200 North 37th Street, Charles King King, Henry 48. It's going to be a blue Toyota sedan.
2: Okay.
4: Dispatcher is one line up.
2: That was 191.
3: You can show me on scene at the call, I guess.
2: Okay.

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1: 191.
0: Just confirming, are you clear to copy?
1: Clear to copy.
0: Be advised, we do have a caution for this address stating that the RP is hostile towards law enforcement, erratic behavior, and to send two officers every call.
1: Copy, I'm code 4.
0: 149.

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1: 553.
2: 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Dispatch, Pelican 89 on suspicious vehicle.
0: Evans, 156.
2: We'll be on scene with 177.
3: Pelican 891, go ahead.
0: 150. It's going to be 2408 Reservoir Road. Looks like abandoned on initial. Looks like we do have a male that answered on callback. We're getting further.
4: We'll be in the 1400 block of South Gardenia Drive with black coupe, no plates, unoccupied.
1: 550.
3: 150.

0: Perfect research.
1: Hi, thank you.
0: Looks like fire is requesting a law for the check hole being on 2408 Reservoir Road, apartment 302.
1: Copy.
0: 26. Well, 269 units dispatching.
2: Go for it, sir.

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1: Right.
0: Myself and 532 will be en route to the Reservoir Road. Check will be, you can clear 553.
1: Copy, 553, do you copy?
2: Hi, Vroom, thank you.
1: Over to you.

0: And then Mike Julius, I like that one. 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Are we at the trail for the sprinkler system?
1: Yes, I spoke to you today.
0: Stand by.
1: Does any Vikings on North have a canine on right now?
0: I'm not sure, light up.
2: Stand by, Lunger.
0: Lie down.
2: Well, 228, that's going to be a negative.
1: Yeah, attention.

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1: Father Joe.
0: Changes to a medical call. We are blocking this, please.
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0: 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Right there.
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0: 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Where are we at?
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1: Keep going west a little bit more. It should be on your right. 590.
0: Tommy.
2: Eleven hundred block 4th Street with David Henry Robert. Ocean 72 gonna be a white F-150.
1: Just
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0: 271, keep going west. It's going to be on your right side.
1: Copy. If you had to estimate how far in front of where I am. Oh, 15-ish yards. Copy. .182-871, can you bring the drone directly over the top of the cow and light it up?
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0: Joey,

0: 573 traffic.
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1: 210.
3: 22871, is the cow up and moving?
4: Yeah, I continued north right from where you guys were at.
3: Copy. I'm going to go ahead and call that. I can't see more than 5 feet out here without getting right up on top of it. I'm not going to be able to see what's going on with it.
1: Okay. 491 units, dispatch us.
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3: Can you send me the next available tow truck to my location for the vehicle on the
4: call? I got Billy and Rock.
1: Copy, would you like it back at all? Turn over. This is 4564, I'll be in route. Thank you, ma'am. 215.

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0: Going to be Boy Young Ocean 1078, and it's actually going to be a Mitsubishi Outlander.

0: 705, can I show you guys at the check well-being 12735 Lakeport Street in your jurisdiction? I'm not getting a recommend. Looks like RP wants a check well-being done on a patient that's stating she needs meds and then might kill herself.
1: Okay, you can attach me.
0: Thank you. Do you need a back?
1: Negative.
0: Do you, Tony? Telephone for 4, and you need to tell us the dispatch status. Copy, okay.

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0: 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If you haven't already, can you pull a case number for the county?
1: If I'm being an error.
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0: North 11th Ave and M as in Mary Street, with Colorado, Edward Tom X-ray, George 86 on a silver Jeep.
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1: 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House copies?

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0: 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I'm not pulling a recommend. Looks like Irfi's daughter-in-law was bit by a stray cat.
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1: County 241.
2: Dispatch, well, 232 traffic.
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2: I'm going to be on Highway 34, just east of 47th Ave with Colorado plate Charles William Tom 366 on a white Dodge.

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gonna be on Highway 34 eastbound and 257 with Colorado plate Charles X-ray Tom 87 on the foot end.

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0: Here's a Jeep parked across the street, mailed in, went running to the back of the parking lot, unknown what he's doing. RP thinks he's stealing fuel. Mail was just seen going back to his car.
1: I don't know.

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0: Hey guys, suspect is now going westbound toward Highway 85. Looks like he's getting onto the highway.
1: Okay.
0: Eight 7-3 also be advised, looks like he's northbound on Highway 85 towards Evans. Do you want me to notify Evans?
1: Yes, please.
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0: I copy. Dispatch, Evans, 182. 182. Can you open up an AOA for us and attach me to that, please, for a LaSalle?

0: 7 units from LaSalle 873. I'm on the phone with the RP now. He said it's a lifted Jeep Cherokee. Say loud exhaust.
1: Feature copy. Do you have charges?
0: Negative, not at this time, but I do have enough if you want to put a stop on it if you locate it.
1: I copy. We're on 85 right now.

0: Hi, yes, be advised. Fire medical and rental medical assist echo at the Sunlight Townhomes. RP's reporting that her boyfriend is blue, throwing up blood on the vest.
1: 585, you can show me now.
0: Copy.
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0: Northbound Highway 85 at Justin Avenue with Colorado temp 868-1464 on a silver Mercedes, it looks like.
1: I guess 833. Well, 241, dispatch us.
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0: Be at East Frontage Road in Tipple with Edward George Union, Ida 35 on a gray sedan.
1: Roger.

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1: Roger 115, go ahead.
0: Yeah, Cairo 37, Cairo 4. Oh, wait. David, Sam, Robert, Sam 15, Gray Agency.
1: I copy for you.

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0: Yes, can I sit as in contact with the 7-Eleven on 28 and 10 in contact with 1?

0: flood producer, can you not?
1: Copyright. Sylvia, I'm talking 532 on a citizen contact 2803 10th Street.
2: 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Dispatch 411 326, postal worker medical.
1: 411.
2: Three two six, adult male, 30s, responsive, breathing, no bleeding, overdose with medication.
1: Okay.

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0: Can advise EMS that there are two dogs, they are nice.
1: My apologies, I'm confirming you said there's two dogs, is that correct?
0: Two dogs, non-aggressive.

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1: Relative 36, Relative 335, dispatch status. 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

Dispatch 570, citizen contact. 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
0: On the phone with the homeowner, he says his garage door accidentally gets flipped. 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Can you stop me a second?
1: Can you from Coffee Break?
2: 833, I'll be in the house.
1: Thank you, sir. 431?
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1: 5893.
0: The Highway 34 eastbound mile marker 103, Utah, Boy 486, Tom on a gold Honda Accord.
1: 433.

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0: Highway 34 eastbound, Promontory Parkway, Edward Queen Zebra, Queen 6-2 on a white Mini Cooper.
1: 4-1.

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1: 7418, dispatch status. 454.
0: Color the Boulevard, counter 34, Edward, Adam, Adam, Queen, 88 on a red Toyota.
1: Perfect. This is not Jimmy, 33. Jimmy, 33. Please show me clear, Robert. Thank you.

0: The Highway 34 westbound, mile marker 100, Boy George Henry 33 on a white Ford F-150.
1: Positive.

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1: I copy, be advised. The suspect vehicle was eastbound 37th Street toward time 85.
0: Sounds like I copy.
1: Identity.

0: 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We have 520 13th Avenue, but it's not verifying in caps.
1: I'm talking, you can just show me 511 on block 13th Avenue, code 4.

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1: 583.
0: Highway 34, Promontory Circle, Colorado, attempt 876-9146 on a white 4 Taurus.
1: Question

0: 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Dispatch 529, print for traffic.
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2: Update location will be all of that mail at Lincoln Park.
1: 541.
3: Sorry, 566, this is probably a traffic accident unknown injury, 6,000 block of I-2500 road.
1: 566.
3: Looks like this is an automatic crash notification, but we are getting multiple calls about this right now that are still getting put in.
4: 553, if you want to go back to the west side of the park, you can
1: send it
4: back that way.
1: I copy, I'll be around quick.
3: Copy, do you need back?
5: Copy.
1: Sure, I'll take one.
3: Copy, Mike.

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1: Go ahead.
0: We got a possible duplicate call, traffic accident, unknown injuries, going to be Highway 52 in Puritan Way, possibly related. Do you want me to send it in?
1: Hey, from thank you.
0: Hi, thank you.
1: 35, 6, 6, 1, 1, 2.

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3: 5661.
1: Adam Queen Henry Robert 19.
3: Time to report. Vanessa
0: suspicious holding the Speedy Car Wash. Looks like Evans did locate that vehicle at 3100 Southgate Drive, the McDonald's down there. Did I show you advised of that, and would you like to start a unit or keep holding it for now?
1: I'm going to have two more plates. David John Young King 86. That should be a gray sedan. The third is going to be David William Sam Victor 75 on a white Nissan.
3: 1024.
2: You can show me advice. You can send a sector B car down there.
0: 544. Really 573 dispatch.
4: 573.
0: Are you available to start that way?
1: Yeah.
0: 545.
5: Dispatch 529.
2: Dispatch fault is on there.
0: 529.
5: You can clear me, Tom, and attach me to 573. That follow-up on the board for me can also be cleared, Sam.
3: Good.
0: 545.
2: First, TA and 1, could you place on that just 8, and you can clear it off on our screen?
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3: Happy, 546.
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0: Five 583, status.
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1: Copy that, 5:30.

0: 35 Hilton's Western for me.
1: All good.
0: Just advising, it's going to be Elliott's Towing for the Silver Ford Edge. They have a 15 to 20 minute ETA, and Northside Towing for the Blue Honda Accord with a 30 minute ETA.
1: Thank you.
0: Thank you, 554.

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Disregard, it's Wolf County 41, 602.

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0: Five eight three, I'll be Highway 34, mile marker 109, Boy Lincoln 095 on a silver Chevy Malibu.
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2: Hey, on block 22nd Street with Adam Victor David, Hall 57, on a white Chevy Tahoe.
3: Dispatch, Kingsburg 66 traffic.
4: Kingsburg 66.
1: 627.
3: I-76, eastbound mile marker 40, break for flight.
4: Dispatch, up 201.
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1: You're welcome to 633.

Dispatch, Roger, 560. Roger, 560. Be given a courtesy transport from an adult female from this location to 4430 Ronald Reagan Boulevard in Johnstown, beginning 577. 633.

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1: Probably 560.
0: I'm corrected address. I'm going to 376 Smith Circle in Erie.
1: Two, three, six.

Dispatch Route 512. 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
1: 527.
0: Block Highway 34, eastbound, Frank Mar, Union, Poly, 3 on that Green's roof.
1: 659.

0: The mile marker 117 on Highway 34 westbound, excuse me, eastbound, with Frank John Ida, Young 10.
1: Copy, Charlie Fox.

Windsor units be advised, medical is en route to 8218, Spinnaker Bay Drive for an 82-year-old male, conscious, breathing, who's sick, at 703.

Blackwell units, be advised, medical's en route to 2036 Purview Street. 73-year-old now conscious, breathing. 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
2: ...9300 block, Highway 34, eastbound, Frank David, Adam, Queen 24 on a black Toyota 4Runner.
1: 760.

0: Tango 49 southbound at County Road 24.75 with Tennessee Plate 788. Boy, Mary, Victor, Henry on a Bronco Sport.
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1: 737.
2: Greeley 413, dispatch.
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4: 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Hi, Doc. Already have a full unit with a push one front and F-150 or a Tahoe. Can I get one, please?
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0: Elm Street and 12th Street, no crest, with car to personalize. George Adam Lincoln, Victor Adam Norris, Sam, it's a white dog.
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1: 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Proto 537, dispatch status.
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0: Med check will be group severances on at 7419. Can you attach me to that? There's a chance that'll be ours too.
1: Copy that.

0: Frederick 512, dispatch. Go ahead. I have a request for supervisor. 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
1: Hey, friend, thank you.
0: 757.

0: This is Bryce Harper, Pac-12. Pac-12. Can you confirm if Will 6-1 also wants me to give him a call, or is this directly to the RP?
1: I will confirm.

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1: 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My uncle's en route to 3349 Roosevelt Parkway. 16-year-old female, conscious breathing, allergic reaction.
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0: 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I'm going to contact Windsor because I'll probably get calls on him.
1: Okay.
0: Windsor Unit Well Topher.
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0: Hey, take a look at the call that I'm on. 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I don't have anything for an outline, but he's got a sketch. Probably homeless, doesn't know where he's at exactly, but he's been directed to stay on the sidewalk. 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Red shirt, black sweatpants, and African American.
1: Got it.
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1: 808.

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0: 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All 203 traffic.
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0: 253. I'll be in the 4700 block of 13th Street with David Adam, David William, 1-3. It's a white Ford Fusion sedan. Oh, no, no.
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0: 35th Avenue of Frank Street with a white van. Stand by for plate. Since 514, it's going to be Adam Queen Ocean, Ocean 50.
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0: 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I'm sure why. I'll update later, but show me on scene and code 4 on these projectors.
1: Okay, that's right,

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1: Copy.

0: 就是小老鼠出去说、
1: 嗯、
0: 因为在高能量在高速上。
2: 324, can you please a little staticky?
3: Triple two, was there a phone number for the RP for the alarm?
2: I'll see if I can get one, but it wasn't one posted on the call.
3: Copy.

0: 222, was there a phone number for the RP for the alarm?
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3: Okay. Well, 270 dispatch, Thomas.
0: Okay, so.
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0: 7000 block, 20th Street with Charles, George, Adam, Edward Boy. It looks like it might be 8 for last digit. It's a gray Mustang Mach-E. One on. Can you put me out of Bucky's and I'm code 498?
1: 906.
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0: Tyrell 119 and Turner with 8423771 on a blue Tundra.

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0: Greeley 571, dispatch status. 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
0: 913. 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Winter 945. I'm having issues with Central Square. 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I'm in 8:30.
3: Kingsbury 626, dispatch status. 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
2: Is that really 452, Trevor?
0: Really 452.
2: Yeah, it's 6000 Block 10th Street, Coast Control, M472. So, Corey Jensen?
0: 916.

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0: RP is just requesting information about a protection order. Looks like it's a Massachusetts PD officer.
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0: 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It looks like a government plate on a Prius. 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
0: 1414.
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2: 120.
0: Bishop, I apologize. I see your comment in the Wilkes-Barre 20 call.
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1: Evans 170 in unit to back, copy on a disturbance at 3301 Abbey Road.
2: 451, I'll be en route.
1: 178.
0: 938.
3: 27. Dispatching for 66.
0: 66.
1: Male and female are yelling on the parking lot, got in a vehicle and drove away.
3: We will be out at 75 First Street on vehicle maintenance.
4: I copy. Can you get a description of the vehicle and direction of travel?
1: 938.
0: 938.
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1: Okay. I just got a duplicate call right now at Stampede Drive and 34th Street with the same description. Male and female yelling and a female gun in the car and drove away.
4: I copy. You can append them. Just roll some help.
1: Good. Copy 939.
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0: 3, that's 2 clear and copy on the disturbance of 65th Avenue and 49th Street.
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0: Hey. Hispanic or Asian male, unknown clothing, about 20s. Female victim, white or Hispanic female, unknown clothing, mid-20s. Dispatch, Portal 925.
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0: Stand by. Can you put me at the corner of Liberty Street and Elizabeth Avenue? I do have a dog at large in the street currently.
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0: Well, 204 is much traffic.
1: Highway 119 and Turner Boulevard with Colorado, Edward Robert Young, idle 7133.
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2: 546.
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1: Can you show me on scene just east of 65th on 49th Street, help with a gray Lexus?
0: 1046. 35th Avenue, Highway 34 westbound, 4 Union Zebra John 30 on a blue Jeep. 1046.
1: Is that different than 29?
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0: 571.
3: 500 block of 20th Street with Charles River Ocean North 75.
2: Dispatch 1270 traffic.
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2: Bella Rosa Parkway and East Frontage Road with a silver Lexus SUV plate.
3: I'll be in the... Oh, I guess we haven't really changed. 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
0: Copy.

0: Greeley 383 and two additional units are back on a kidnapping at Burger King on West 10th Street.
1: 423.
0: I also took a female in a vehicle and headed towards the McDonald's. RP's yelling, get here now, going eastbound on 10th, unknown plate.
1: Green and I copy.
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3: 547 attacks.
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1: Okay.
3: 339 attacks.
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1: Units on the kidnapping. The suspect is currently behind the Burger King on 10th.
2: Copy. Can we get your description?
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0: Can I have the medics come my way, please? For a 19-year-old, conscious and breathing female, as requesting oxygen.
1: Routine, are you good?
0: Routine is fine.
3: These five persons, did you say they are behind Burger King?
1: Unknown about the RP, but the suspect is currently behind the Burger King. They are refusing to just give a description to people right now.

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2: 5195.
0: It's going to be 5219 again, 5219.
1: Thank you. Dispatch 413, we're code 4. I'm having trouble with my MDT today. I just want to make sure I was clear from that dog at large, and I want to make sure that Justin Avenue, Dollar General meet, was cleared out.
0: Hi, copy.
2: I'm still showing you on that call, but I'll clear it now.
1: 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Thank you so much.
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3: 120.
4: I'm going to be on Highway 34 as I pass westbound in between 35th Avenue and 47th Avenue with Edward George, X-ray David, 68.
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0: 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Move everything over, please, in 4K4.
1: 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Is that at the same address as the civil process?
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2: About the 2800 block of Highway 34 westbound, Edward John David 39 on a white Volkswagen SUV.
0: 707.

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0: 840, I'll be on a suspicious at Roosevelt High School. 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
1: Correct. There's an animal complaint. The 916 says that you can handle it.
0: Would that be a fire station to go for?
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2: 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Evans 192 is asking if it works out.
0: Evans 178 unit on scene, dispatch status.
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1: Loud and clear. Greeley 436, copy on a traffic hazard at 10th Street and 32nd Ave.
0: 436.
1: There's a refrigerator truck. It looks like it's leaking something that could be hazmat. Last seen going westbound.
0: Copy.
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0: We just got a second. Traffic has a call at the same thing. Saying a bunch of cinder blocks are on the northbound lanes on the south corner.
1: Copy, sir. You can do them. Yep. 217, dispatch status.
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1: Copy. Did you need that aired?
0: That's what's wrong. Thank you.
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2: Terrific.
3: 85 southbound, just south of County Road 80. Colorado, David Robert Mary, William 17.
2: Going inside. Code 4, no need.
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5: 34. I'll be advised of that meet. Attach me to the disturbance on Abbey Road.
2: Good. I have a request for supervisor requesting you specifically. Would you like me to attach you?
5: Hey, sir. 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
6: Highway 85 northbound, County Road 42 with color attempt tag. 8540187, Black F-150.
2: 1029.

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3: 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Dispatch 456 traffic. 1031. 456. 2100 North 9th Street, call out attempt 8788. 480 on a white ramp pickup.
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2: You can clear me, William, from my traffic stop and put me on a citizen's contact at the same location in a gray CRV that pulled up.
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6: Westfall 916, copy on a traffic accident at 300 Justin Avenue.
0: 1035.
6: 916. Looks like two vehicle collision. RP was slowing down, slid into the rear of another pickup. You have a blue Dodge pickup and a red Dodge pickup involved.
7: Injuries?
6: None stated. Looks like they pulled off to the side. There are no injuries.
7: Okay, no.
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2: 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Ocean 68 or 068?
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1: 420.
0: RP stating that the vehicle's been parked on the job site on West County Road 8. It's a white camper van, no plates, directly in front of the building.
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0: 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And second, Colorado Ocean Charles, Adam 221.
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6: 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Dispatch, for the 253 traffic.
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0: Yeah.
1: We're looking for 11 dispatch status.
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1: Papa 925.
0: Can you put this animal complaint call back at pending for now?
1: 10-49. 23 units be advised, medical's on route to Pillar Complaint Health and Rehab, 710 3rd Street, Unit 413, Buse and Boy. 73-year-old male, conscious, breathing for a transfer at 10:49.

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0: 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Code 4 for them, victim of the car accident.
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2: Attachment to the vegetation fire is probably going to be really up to the corner. It's going to be ours.
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0: All units, fires en route to I-25 frontage road at Highway 119 eastbound for small vegetation fire.
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0: Call 34.
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3: The County Road 49.5 and Highway 34 with 1 Sam Ida Charles King 14.

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0: .2200 block of 10th Street, Nebraska, 15 Mary 55, Black Yukon.

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2: 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It's a white Honda CRV. One on.
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0: 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I'm code 4, and you can show me clear the wreck and dispatch, Robert.
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0: Dispatch, Kingsburg 600 traffic.
1: Kingsburg 600.
0: Eastbound I-76 at marker 40. Texas truck, X-ray Lincoln Sam, 6179.
1: 735.

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1: 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Wells 212, copy on the traffic hazard at County Road 23.5, County Road 4.5. 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
0: Plate came back on code 6 for a Clifton Lebrecht.
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2: One copy, show me traffic with that vehicle. We're going to be I-25 northbound. We're going to be at the 25Q on route.
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0: Copy.
2: This guy sounds funny for one. Just confirm. Did I say southbound?
0: You gave me northbound. I switched.
2: It'll be southbound on ramp.
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0: 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It's ready 452 Trevor.
1: 452.
0: Hampton Lightly, 1000 lock, 33 Dav. It's going to be a gray Chevy Suburban, no plates, too.
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3: GP1, 555.
2: 1244.
0: 339, he does have a rope and some other stuff in his hands.
1: We're in contact with male.
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1: This is Frederick 553, who was on I-25 southbound. It's probably not ours.
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0: Get a hold of Rhythm Bridge and just have them clean up this mess. It's a bunch of landscaping debris, logs and trees, and a bunch of dirt.
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1: 39.
0: RP is saying that she is going to kill herself. She will be outside. She says she doesn't want to talk to the officers. She has a kitchen knife but doesn't have it on her.
1: Copy.
0: 12 of 9.
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0: copy.

0: Greeley 589 and units back on a mental health crisis medical at 1761 30th Street, Apartment 5. 589. Stepdaughter said that there are bugs crawling all over her. And RP said that there's nothing there. She just dumped bleach all over the bed. I copy 589.
1: Dash 571.
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1: Well, 350, we'll take 5.
3: Right.
1: Hey, I am in the area. Where are you at?
0: What unit calling?
3: There's just different pictures down there at the scene.
0: 946, Highway 257 at East Main Street with Edward King, Queen, Sam 07.

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1: 1221. 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
1: 1222.
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1: Copy. Dispatch wall 245 traffic. 245. I-76 eastbound on mile marker 34 with Illinois, David Sam, 56774. Tow truck 2.
2: Greeley 462, dispatch status?
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0: Glenn Creedon and Glenn Moore Street. I'll be out with a Ferrari, no plate. 423.

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0: Wilton 50 and Grassland. First plate is going to be Lincoln Union George, Ocean 74 Edward. Break for second. Second plate is going to be David Nora, Mary 41.
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1: 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Greeley 1414, dispatch status.
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1: 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Good.
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1: 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Thank you. We're in route from the shop for the office.
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2: Not 105, Highway 85 on 7th Street with Colorado David Nora William, IS-36 on a gold Chevy pickup.
3: Dispatch Kingsburg 66 traffic.
0: 1231.
3: What? 66 traffic.
0: Go ahead.

0: I just had a cross rocket to leave me going I-76 westbound towards Hudson. Male on the bike, Hispanic, multicolored. Plate's been turned around.
1: Have you ever mile marker crossroads checking out on the screen?
0: I-76 westbound mile marker 34.

0: He's westbound towards Hudson. Male on the bike, Hispanic, multicolored. Plate's been turned around.
1: Copy, you have a mile marker at crossroads, so I can get on the screen.
0: I-76, westbound mile marker 34.
1: Copy.
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1: What am I good?
0: The 257 south of Crossroads with Colorado. David Robert Mary, David 95.
2: 1243.
3: There's a guy on the motorcycle. He might try to get off in your area. Will you kind of keep an eyeball out for him?
1: Yeah, kind of Hispanic male. What kind of sport bike is it and what color?
3: Wolf-colored bike, wolf-colored helmet. He's going to be probably around 5'10", and the plate's been turned around backwards on the back.
1: Okay, good copy.

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0: Can you assign an error case number for this, please?
2: Our case number will end in 5241. 5241.
0: Thank you for one. I count down for four.
1: 12 minutes.

0: Well, 270, copy on the traffic hazard at Highway 119 eastbound and I-25 Furniture Road.
1: I'm trying to attach, but I'm on route.
0: 1250.
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0: 122.
2: Can you put me on the traffic hazard at 31st Street and Highway 85, please?
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1: I'll be en route to the Elk Police Department with an adult male, beginning mileage 9809.
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1: Go on.
0: 130. David Frank. 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
1: Copy. 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
0: Thanks, Winter. Dispatch 1352, motorist assist.
2: 352.
1: 975, can you show me out in the PD lobby assisting two individuals with directions?
0: And Highway 14 and
1: copy, 1254.
2: 352, you at static. What's the cross street with 14?
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3: Go ahead.
2: You had static cut out after Highway 14. What's the cross street?
0: We made a traffic stop on the 700 block of 8th Street. I'll be out with a white GMC Yukon, no plates.
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0: All units, medical is now to 1819 Birch Avenue. 65-year-old female, conscious breathing, sick. 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
1: 423, attack 3.
0: 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It's 1581, again 1581.

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2: 31.

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1: Well, 225, copy on a traffic hazard, mile marker 293 on I-25 southbound.
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0: 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Copy on a vandalism, both County Road 15, Tenderfoot Avenue.
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1: Freeway 1355, copy on a traffic accident, 17th Ave and Highway 34 bypass eastbound.
2: 1355, you can show me right.
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0: It's going to be Weld County Road 22 and 31 at a Dodge 3500. Calling back to the Kellen plate.
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1: 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Got the information you needed. 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

0: Clearly, unit spec 1355 on a crop exit, 17th Ave, Highway 34 bypass. Be on the lookout for a purple and white U-Fix-It van. Fled the scene, eastbound 8th Street Road, possible mail drop.
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0: 225. Stress. 225. Go ahead, Jasmine. The RP is saying that someone keeps calling them and show, saying they're going to kill their family.
1: They could be. Phone people.
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0: Copy.
2: And can you also please advise what county sheriff that is in their jurisdiction?

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0: Can you hold me on a meet, my feet?
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1: Parson 746.
0: We close this thing. I'm going to reopen it around 2:30. Thank you.
1: 1334.

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1: 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Do you have a notification for you to notify a script that's 1-2, please? 6-1, can you repeat static? Can you just notify the district car that calls in? That comes up, please. It's coming in as 4-107. Okay, just notify the district 4 car, please.
0: Well, did you, I assume you advised?
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0: 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My apologies, RP.
1: RP is Nate.
0: Go one more time.
1: RP's name is Nate. 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
0: Can I get a second for real quick?
1: 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Any available units about Greeley 527 on a traffic stop for roadside at the 5800 block of 10th Street?
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0: 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I'll be out back doing paperwork.
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0: Is that Harrison 746?
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0: 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Because she's not answered.
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0: you? 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Happy break.
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2: Oh, 85 northbound at 250, Frank Charles Victor David 60 to Black Shine Mountain.
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0: 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Waiting for him.
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0: Highway 119 and Turner with unknown state temp, Charles, George, King 5566 on a white Chevy S10.
1: Copy.
2: Battle 916 dispatch status.
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0: Well, 270.
1: Are you eastbound or westbound?
0: Actually, could we just make it the McDonald's parking lot off of West Thunder Road?
1: Hey, from Evans 178, unit 16 dispatch status.
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0: Okay, maybe I'm 40 Spanish Nanas.
1: Hey, then, for Coach, thank you.
0: Welcome, 1433.
1: Really, 1413, you meant something to special out of?
0: What?
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0: 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Are you code 4?
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2: 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You get a chance.
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1: Looks like we've got an overhead garage door. 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
0: 527.
2: Cycle will probably be about the 500 block of 71st. That was the one on a D-bike.
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0: 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Well, 270-245, dispatch status.
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0: Yes, ma'am. Can you open me a follow-up at 321 3rd Street, Apartment 1?
1: Dispatch, can you press 6-1? 4-2 for name. Press. Is this a safe hotel that came in for Wealth Central, or did it go to Fort Lupton? Because I didn't get any notifications about it. I can double check with guards since they put it in. It could have potentially gone to Fort Lupton High School since that's where the student attended. 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I'll just get in contact with somebody from Fort Lupton. Thank you. Copy. You're welcome.
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2: 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Edward L. Roberts 097. 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
0: 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Are you still on scene, Tom?
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1: 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I'll be on scene from Code 4, no need. Thank you.
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4: 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Dispatch, number 66.
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0: 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I heard unavailable. What was after that?
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3: 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Go ahead. Could you please change the address to the Wellington Police Department? I'll be on the phone code 490. Thank you.
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0: 502.
2: Highway northbound, mile marker 266, Edwardstown Union, Lincoln 12, Black City.
0: 1459.
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0: 214, I'll be clear of the jail. 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

0: I-76, or, sorry, Welcome Road 49 and 18 southbound. My tractor. I'll get you a trailer plate in a moment, sir.
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0: 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I'll be 95th Avenue and 10th Street with Charles Nora, Zebra 27.

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0: dispatch, really, can you put me out on a suspicious? I'm going to be in the 2600 block of 10th Street on code 4. I'm behind 7-Eleven.
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0: Can I show you advised on the meet that's impending? Can I show someone advised of the meet that's impending? It's for Officer Rodriguez, who's on the traffic complaint at the moment.
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0: You can do post calls together and report those same incident. 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
1: Copy, I'll do that for you.

0: Yes, ma'am. Delta
1: 214.
0: 214.
1: I'll be at the original call address. I'll be on scene.
0: Scene.

0: Conference 408, dispatch, fucking hell, Wolf, your truck. 408. He's outside of Prairie Lark Lane and East Harmony Road for a black male in a red sweater and jeans laying on the side of the road.
1: Yeah, can you show me that?
0: 5090.
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1: 731.
0: Carson
1: 731.
0: I'm in a watch-up unit.
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0: Greeley 542 and units are back on the theft in progress at Kohl's at Center Place.
1: Quickly.
0: There was a theft 1 minute ago. The suspect left on a bicycle heading east.
1: For sure, copy. Do you have a suspect description at all?
0: Not yet. They're still on the phone.
1: 5-4-7, copy.
0: 1525.

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0: Looks to be a white male, mid-age, with a blue tank top, jorts, shaved head, right side of the face is tattooed.
1: Okay.
0: 1526.
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0: 436.
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0: 356.
2: Yeah, on the 2400 block of Montair Lane, 1515, 456.
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2: Second unit routine, please.
1: Copy break. Available unit for that, Greeley 502, on a traffic stop at mile marker 267, Highway 85 northbound.
0: 520.
1: I copy 520.

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2: This traffic hazard says it's a dog bite in the comments. Can you change it to an animal complaint?
1: I'm going to start with call taker on this, and if it is a animal bite, then I will definitely change it to animal.
2: Okay, thank you.
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0: 2512 on highway traffic.
3: Platform 918.
4: Please southbound Highway 85 at mile marker 251 with main 271210, Charles.
3: 1535.

0: Hold 122 dispatch. 122. Looks like this was just updated to tire in the right-hand lane. Do you want me to clear you off of it?
1: Confirming nobody was bit by a dog last night?
0: Negative, that was accidental. It looks like the call taker corrected it to there's a tire in the right-hand lane instead of a dog bite.
1: Copy, you can put me off of it and advise State Patrol.
0: 1537.

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0: Can you generate an error case number for me, please?
1: Abram, that's going to be 5248. Again, 5248. Are you code 4?
0: I'm code 4, thank you.
1: 1541.

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1: 1353, you can show me an out.
0: 1541. Greeley 436, units on scene, dispatch status. Greeley 436, and units on scene, dispatch status. 1542.
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0: 549.
4: I'm sorry, terrible signal here. Area watch at Blackwell High School. I should be code 4LV. I'm just covering for 918 while he's on that traffic.
2: 1542.
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0: 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Greeley 502, Greeley 520, dispatch status.
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1: You can clear me, Tom. And please, it's over.
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0: And 307 unit to back on the disturbance at 600 Maple Ave. And 305 and unit to back, copy on the disturbance at 600 Maple Ave.
1: Team 311, clear me from my school sign right now. Be out. There's another unit. Over.
0: Copy. It's open lines coming in the background. Hearing about blocking a driveway. Getting further.
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4: Schedule 217.
3: It looks like it's a past. RP's at home.
0: 217.
2: You'll be Highway 85 northbound at mile marker 268 with Charles Mary Young, Boy 59 on that gold Honda minivan.
1: Okay, just show me the place.
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5: 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Updates on the mental health crisis. Can you clear it out?
0: 1534. Dispatch platform 825. End of watch. Have a good night.
3: Do the same. Thank you.

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2: Copy. Is it visible or miserable?
3: It appears verbal at this time. 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
1: Yes. Negative, not at the same.
0: Sorry.
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1: Well, 244, go ahead. Seven. Hey, units on scene, dispatch status.
0: Long ramp, I-25, northbound from Highway 56. We have with Edward Queen, John, Sam, 9-1, to Lincoln, 1 on.
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2: there should be a call. You can clear my face. 12 unit, calling. 1515.
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0: 715-11 Coconino Parking complaint at 202 Florence Ave. The truck with the trailers near the neighbor's driveway wants to know if it's illegal.
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0: Elderly male, possible dementia, seems confused.
1: And some two copies will be in a row.
0: 1601.
2: Well, 245 will. 270. But. You can bypass that road close sign, and then there's a flagger. I'll let you know that you guys are coming down too.

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1: Dispatch, evening 3-4 Jenkins.
0: Evening 3-4
1: 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Dispatch, where are you trying to read T-12?
0: Affirm.
1: Myself, 305, clear off the back. Go ahead.
0: 16-08. T-12, I have a meet holding for the address of 1335 Pacific Court in Fort Lupton. It looks like they are requesting a standby so he can see his children. Can I attach you?
1: You can show me advice.
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1: Can you log off myself in 305?
5: Well, we're defeated to the southeast, so if you can change it back to Lupton, I'll send it back to my house.
0: 1604. Just confirming, send it back before Lupton, is that correct?
5: We don't do civil standbys without a court order, and they are aware of that. They can talk to their residents of their jurisdiction.
0: I copy. I'll get that changed back over.
6: Well, 245, we'll see.
5: I'm not seeing a motorhome at either address. Did they give any other or description?
4: 222 dispatch.
0: 222.
4: Well, County sent the meet back. Did you want me to reassign it to you?
5: No, that's the best he had was there was a motorhome parallel to the road out, but and it was one of those two addresses on Google Maps.
0: Yes, please.
4: I copy. 105.
5: Okay, the actual call address is set for looks pretty vacant, so I'm going to go to that northern one.
4: Copy, I'll be there in a minute.
0: Well, 3-4, dispatch status.
1: Sound code 4.
0: Copy, break. Well, 269, dispatch status.
1: Code 4.
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1: Unicorn.
0: G40. The meet's going to be referenced. I did that.
1: I copy. I just read this. You're in there. I'm sending it to theirs now. Thank you.
0: I copy. Thank you.
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1: South Highway 41.
0: And I'll see with Henry Mary, George 58 on 8, 8 4, 10, 15.
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0: 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Can you take me off this call, please?
1: I copy.
0: Actually, disregard. I see the case number in there. I'll give them a call.
1: I copy 1612.

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2: 35.
4: 1616. Reference that me, Eaton PD took this action report. Can we forward this speech to him?
2: Copy.
4: And just press roll 354 after you can just take me off that call.
2: Copy.
4: Just press roll 245.
2: What?
4: The 844 address is not the correct one, so we're going to head down to the 794 address and try again.

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3: 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I'll send that to Aragon Court.
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0: 1529. Well, 2 for dispatch.
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0: RP called back stating it's an electrical cord and wants technical help.
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0: What kind of Route 46 in Beverly Ave? Silver Ford in place.
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1: I'm sure you advise of the traffic accident at Firestone Boulevard, East Interstate 25, frontage road.
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0: 1641.

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0: Highway 85, north now, mile marker 266. Edward, Tom, X-ray, Lincoln 46, late on time.
1: 1642.

0: just advising you that this was also reported as possible an injury or unknown group when we are contacting the state. Do you still want me to show you advice for now?
1: Thank you.

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0: Can I show you advised of a meet holding, or do you want me to attach?

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0: Alright, can I show you advised of a meat holding, or do you want me to attach you to that?
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0: Roger, do you have
1: 972, come for
0: 1650. John Sonic, bro, on this on Thomas.
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0: copy. 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
3: The Highway 5 northbound in 31st Street, with Colorado Temporary 875-8147 via white Volvo XC90.
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0: 251. 83. Greeley 584, Greeley 549, copy on a disturbance with weapons at Quality Inn on 8th Street.
1: 252.
4: 549, what are the details?
0: Male is being verbally aggressive with staff, can hear yelling on the ground. Do they have a wrench?
4: 549.
5: Dispatch 413?
0: 413.
5: Can you clarify if the male has a staff or if he's aggressive with staff?
0: Aggressive with staff.
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5: Copy, then can you advise what the weapon is?
0: 246. The weapon is a wrench.
5: Copy, thank you.
1: Copy here.
0: Copy. Suspect is a white male, middle age, silver shorts, 6 feet tall, back tattoos.
4: What? I don't got me.
1: Is that all 222?
0: Well, 222.
1: So the trooper is headed over to that TA. You could clear me from the TA and attach me to me, please.
0: I
6: copy. Just call 246.
0: 246.
6: Can you enter that here?
0: Apologies, that's 5249. Again, 5249. Are you code 4?
6: Copy, code 4, thank you.
0: 1353.

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1: Well, 222.
0: You could clear me, Simon, attachment to the TA, please. Show me the route.
1: 1650.

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1: 399.
0: Copy on that, TA. At time screen 257. We'll get a CSO headed that way here in a minute.
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6: Tosh 73-9, copy on a traffic accident. Unknown injuries at Highway 60 in Colorado.
7: Dispatch 502 traffic.
0: 73-9.
1: 502.
8: For one same traffic.
7: 35 northbound, mile marker 266, net between Sam King 30, Black Mesa.
6: Copy 841. 1656.
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2: 566, I'll be at Silver Bridge and Highway 52 with Colorado, temp tag 842003 on a Chevy Cruze.
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0: Greeley 481, dispatch. 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The meet that you're on and the follow-up that is pending? Confirm, thank you. 1705.
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0: Eu falei que foi dos pés delas. Ó, não sei se.
1: Go ahead.
2: Oh, yeah, this is the contact at Orla Park 680 Ottawa.
1: 768.
2: Just my 7419, can you have what's the call?
1: I mean, 7408, repeat that at location.
2: Speedy at Orla Park. What part?
1: 1717. Really, 590 dispatch status. 10977 dispatch status.
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0: Yeah, I don't care.
1: 1717.

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1: 549.
0: There is a male passed out in his truck in the middle of the road. It looks like he woke up and is now going eastbound on 16th Street.
1: 549.
0: 1718.
1: This match 541.
0: 549.
1: Can you try to attach that plate in the Gulf?
0: I caught all those related to the traffic complaint. Do you want them appended?
1: Confirm.
0: 17.

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0: Yes, Highway 52, Lane Bailey with Colorado Tent Tag 820-4401 on a gray Nissan Rogue.
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0: Reference at Trump Point. The address is actually going to be Tenderfoot Avenue and County Road 15. You can show me about it.

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0: block of Promontory Parkway with Charles X-Ray Union, Charles 81, Oscar White. 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
0: I-85 northbound, mile marker 267, Frank Ida Zebra, King 42,
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1: Go ahead.
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3: Well, 222, dispatch, contact, blurry alert, 1568, Old County Road 39.
0: Greeley 1355, Greeley 1371, dispatch status. 1736.
3: 222-245, attached to burglary alarm, 1560, Will County Road 39. It does look like it's going to be a north overhead door, so that.
2: Okay, good attachment as well. I'm just selling it around.

0: Look at 894, cop down a traffic accident, East Stagecoach Drive, South Meadow Lark Lane. Looks like it's two vehicles, no injuries, silver GMC Yukon, dark green Honda Santa Fe, and they reported their vendor from the RP.
1: How are you showing up?
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1: 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Any available units are back all 217 on traffic south, East 1st Street, and our 2nd Ave.
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0: 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People are still on site working, locking canceled.
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0: Johns Town, 8156.
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0: Okay.
2: This match is going 431.
0: 431.
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